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0: Thank you.
1: Yeah, oh, no problems here, because that was live at Woodstock. Creedence Clearwater Revival's Green River from the Coast. Also, Joni Mitchell 2, Free Man and Paris. And we listened to Bruce Springsteen and the E Street Band. Girls in their summer clothes. Remember, summer's here. We've experienced a lot of the crazy heat, even for Mendocino County, and some crazy fire. So be aware of your surroundings at all times, as we're just getting started. And you can get a lot of information right off of our homepage, KOZT.com, at the upper right-hand corner where it says Weather, Power, Roads, and Rivers. Just get yourself the information if you need it, and always keep it here with the Coast FM, giving you real radio, especially in times of notice or situational awarenesses. So we'll be there for you. If you will be with us, we'll all be together. And I got something fun, What We Can Do, which is an album that came out just this year. It's going to start our next set.
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1: Well, you know what I love about love is that it seems to be somewhat universal. The level of love is one thing, but I think we all can universally share the experience of possibly being dumped or lied to, more specifically. And I think music helps you through some of those moments. If you have a untruthful partner, well, I've got a brand new song for you, which is great. It's a story-driven tune. It's a dance floor energy kind of thing. And it features Willie Jordan and Larry Batiste on the vocals, kind of a back-and-forth thing. The album is called What We Can Do. Here is Anthony Paul Soul Orchestra. From the Coast.

0: Police with Synchronicity 2 from the coast. And something this year from Anthony Paul Soul Orchestra. You Lie Like a Rug from the album What Can We Do? Well, to make sure we're in sync, or you're in sync with MTA, the Mendocino Transit Authority, be sure to check out the new schedules starting on Monday, July 20th. Now, the changes that MTA has put into effect will have something to do with Routes 1, 5, 9, 20, 60, and Route 75. So, riders should check their routes before traveling on and after July 20th. Check the routes at the link that we have, and we put up a phone number, too. Just go to the Coastline Calendar, KOZT.com, look up MTA Changes. That's the Mendocino Transit Authority making some, well, several changes. And that is a reminder from your friends from the coast. And it does make sense. It's logical. Even though I'm going to be playing a track off of the album Pretzel Logic to get our next set started. Hang around.
1: Hi, this is John from North Star Nursery, Garden, and Home. It's that time of year when you start seeing those huge white and

0: at home in hot summer valley heat as well. They are a bit fussy about transplanting, and you have a 50-50 chance of them making it. My recipe for success is prepare the hole carefully to the correct depth and put Sure Start at the bottom. Invert the pot and remove the plant. Do not disturb the roots. Put in the hole and water 3 times to ensure good saturation. Then water twice a week until the following year. So come see us at North Star Nursery, Garden, and Home, where inspiration takes root.
1: Hey there, it's Rob Reinhart, your host for Acoustic Cafe. 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We're going back into our archives, band that just finished up a 60-year run in June. Nitty Gritty Dirt Band, joining us from 2011 here on Acoustic Cafe.
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0: also known as Golden Rose, a song that has such a complex rhythm. Mostly it's in 3/4 time, but then during the chorus he switches it to 4/4 time. That's the incomparable Jimi Hendrix Experience, One Rainy Wish from the Coast. And it was from a concert in March back in 2007 from Copenhagen, part of Songs for Tibet. Dave Matthews and Tim Reynolds, Where Are You Going? And the set got started with some pretzel logic. Steely Dan, Ricky, Don't Lose That Number.
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2: Hey, hey, hey.
0: Well, I've got a song here which is a bit of a cult favorite. It was originally recorded by Bonnie Raitt on the 72 album that she did, Give It Up. But Linda Ronstadt's interpretation of this is what she brings to most of the cover songs that she has, this unmistakable ability of a realization through her voice, empathy. She just has this great emotive power on every single note. And it has a certain quality. Her voice does have that certain quality on this killer tune. She never overdoses on the pain, just takes us right to the edge. So let's wish also, according to the Coast Book of Days, it is her birthday. So let's celebrate the voice. Here's Linda Ronstadt from The Coast.

Robin, the title track to the 1990 album Still Got the Blues. That's Gary Moore. Doobie Brothers, Another Park, Another Sunday from the Coast. Jayhawks also before that with their song Come Crying to Me. And today, according to the Coast Book of Days, it is her birthday, Linda Ronstadt. Love Has No Pride was that track off of the 73 Don't Cry Now album. And don't cry just because we are now reaching down deep into that big old bag of music of mine as we roll on through a good Wednesday evening. And thank you for listening to Mendocino County's FM, KOZT for Bragg. Our friends just call us the Coast. Hugh here with you, and yeah, I got another set for us here from the album, which was a radio-only release 25 years ago. It's an acoustic U2 from the Coast.

You raise up your head and you ask, is this where it is? Then somebody points to you and says, it's his. And you say, what's mine? And somebody else says, well, what is?

0: Mr. Dylan's Ballad of a Thin Man from Highway 61 Revisited. Also in that set, Fleetwood Mac from the Coast, Rhiannon. And it got started with the acoustic radio only track from U2, Stuck in a Moment You Can't Get Out of. And you can always eat your way out. In fact, from E to Peach, I'm going to grab a track to start our next set. 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

0: part of Life's Rich Pageant. That's the 86 album, R.E.M. from the Coast, with their song Fall on Me. And ahead of that one, Crosby, Stills, Nash, and Young on stage in 74 with Johnny's Garden. And Allman Brothers started our set, Melissa. Well, I do want to mention that Adventist Health will host two free sports physicals and back-to-school fairs in Willits and in Ukiah, just to help the local students prepare for the upcoming school year and the sports season. You know that state law requires that all student athletes have a pre-participation physical exam before trying out or participating in school sports. So you got to get them this exam, which evaluates the heart health, the muscular skeletal fitness, and overall readiness for physical activity. Now, they'll both happen on Saturday, the first one in Willits on July 11th at 7 a.m. to 12 p.m. at the Redwood Medical Clinic, and then on the 18th of July in Ukiah, 7 to 1 at the clinic building on Hospital Drive. All that information is right on our Coastline calendar, KOZT.com, under Free Sports Physicals. It's a reminder from your friends from the coast. And how about we get the blues going to start our next set with Room Full of Blues.
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0: From Suitable for Framing, the 79 release, Three Dog Night, Celebrate from the Coast. John Mellencamp on stage ahead of that one with My Sweet Love. And Room Full of Blues with their song, There Goes the Neighborhood.
1: Rolling Stones songwriter and guitarist Keith Richards.
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1: Keith is 100% right. The new Stones album is outstanding. 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It's the Rolling Stones' Foreign Tongues. 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
0: Now that is going to be a great show. There's information right on our homepage at KOZT.com, also available through the mobile app. So, get ready for more Stones. I know I will be. Well, right now, I got to tell you that I am ready to get on out of here. It is the jet lag. I'm ready to take a nap and then refill my big old bag of music because it is empty. And I'll join up with you here tomorrow, back in my same old spot, of course, tomorrow. Kate is still out. We'll have Jim sitting in. But in the meantime, peace and love.

peace and love. I do appreciate you letting me be a part of your Wednesday night. And, of course, stick around because tonight Tom's got Local Licks, where you will be hearing some of your favorite local artists and promotions of where you can see them. So thanks again to Headlands Coffee House for bringing us Local Licks. They're at 120 Laurel Street in the heart of Fort Bragg. Headlands Coffee House, Heather and Morgan, thank you so much. Local Licks tonight at 9, and I always will listen. In fact, you'll be able to hear this cat. He is here in Mendocino County, and we are blessed to have him, a song written by Gene Parsons. And here, from Ballad of Easy Rider, I'll leave you with Birds from the Coast.

Welcome back, Mr. Connolly, Hugh Connolly, world traveler. looks good. It looks like that he and Jamie had a good time. Sounds like they had a good time, too. Being radio, I guess I should concentrate on the sound thing, but good to have you back again. Gigantic thanks to Jim DeVille for all the sitting in. Jim will be a lot. Jim is not going anywhere. He is definitely part of the Coast Crew. In fact, he'll be doing sitting in for Kate some next week as Kate continues her vacation. It's just that time of year. But thanks to Jim. Great to have you back. And welcome to a Mendocino County Wednesday night. We're KOZT Fort Bragg, Mendocino County's FM. Our friends just call us the Coast. Tom Waits getting the Eagles treatment from the Coast.

0: And I'm waiting for tonight. Tom Petty and the Heartbreakers bringing us into our Wednesday together. Flute Thing, the legendary blues project. Linda Ronstadt's wonderful take on the Eagles' classic Desperado. And the Eagles' take on the Tom Waits classic Old 55. And into a Wednesday, which means, yes, always, 9 o'clock, every Wednesday, a big thank you to Headless Coffee House, 120 Laurel in the heart of Fort Bragg. 31st anniversary this year for Headlands. A big thanks to Heather and Morgan, our longtime sponsors for Local Licks. Yeah, Local Licks again. Bunch of performance stuff to talk about tonight. Not surprising with summertime going on, but also some debuts. And I'm going to make some real fun saunters into the archives. That'll happen at 9 o'clock. Thanks to Headlands Coffee House on our way there. Local? Yes. Local and almost local. Well, I'll explain.
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0: Yeah, wonderful local shopping, local contributions. The almost local, Chris Isaac. Okay, 150 miles, right? From the coast.

0: Honest I Do, Rolling Stones from the Coast, Paul Butterfield, Blues Band, and They're In My Own Dream, and Chris Isaak from the Coast, Chris there with San Francisco Days. 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

0: off on the No Quarter Tour, Jimmy Page, Robert Plant with that version of the Rain Song, Talking Heads, And She Was, and Beatles from the Coast leading off. There you go. I'll Follow the Sun. Following this will be Subdudes.
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That was a wonderful remark. Van Morrison from the Coast. ELO, the original 70s Electric Light Orchestra Showdown, and Subdudes from the Coast Concert Library with that version of Poor Man's Paradise. We're Mendocino County's FM, KOZT Fort Bragg. 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Covering Crosby, Stills, Nash, Young, Jamestown Revival from the Coast.

0: Thank you, Bonnie. Bonnie Raitt, The Road's My Middle Name, out of the Coast Concert Library. Spencer Davis Group, Young Steve Winwood in front there with Keep On Running. And Jamestown Revival, leading off, covering Helplessly Hoping. Have you heard the Tom Rush Storyteller special yet? 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
0: Hey. It's a good one, highly recommended, and of course with a podcast, just anytime you feel like listening. Here, feel like listening right now to a track from Indigo Park, new album from Bruce Hornsby.

0: Oh my, can you please crawl out your window? Dylan and the Hawks, yes, before they were the band, the Hawks, with Mr. Dylan there, and Can You Please Crawl Out Your Window? Forever Young, the unplugged and seated version from Rod Stewart, Ron Wood, and new Bruce Hornsby from the Coast, Bruce teaming up with Ezra Koenig, sharing vocals on Memory Palace. Boop, doop, doop, Clapton? Clapton, right after...
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0: unmistakably Emerson, Lake, and Palmer. Still, you turned me on. You too, from the coast with Landlady and Clapton starting off the set. Hello, old friend. Neil Young, Neil, right after.
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0: Thank you, Melissa. Heading for local licks, pointing that direction with Neil Young. From the coast.

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Never gets more local than right now, another session of Local Licks, new stuff to play, events to talk about, and some archival visits to make. Mark Gatter is always here, leading off electronically. Local Licks begins right now, and only from the coast.

too, except for the mill. So if someone dares to drill for oil, we'll all go out and fight it offshore.

Mark Gatters, living on the coast, ringing in yet another session of Local Licks. Thank you, Mark. Special thanks always to Heather, Morgan, everyone at Headlands Coffee House, 120 Laurel, in the heart of Fort Bragg. Entertainment now 4 days a week. They added last week, or a week ago, pardon me, more than that, 2 weeks now, Thursday. So music on Thursday, Friday, and Saturday at 5 till a little before 8. Sunday at noon till a little before 3. 4 days of music at Headlands Coffee House. Thank you very much. In fact, here, got the list here. Thanks to Heather. She's so great about keeping us posted. Coming up this weekend, well, Thursday. That's not the weekend, Tom. Thursday will be Jessica Ryan and friends. On Friday is going to be the Aura Show, which is going to be more than just music. You'll have some multimedia things going in there. Heather especially is very excited about the Aura Show on Friday. Saturday, it's jazz with Magnolia. And on Sunday, Helene Eve, who happens to have a new EP out, which we're going to play a track from before much longer here. Just taking a minute to say thank you to Heather and Morgan, all the years of being our sponsor here on Local Licks. And of course, 7 days a week. I say it every week, 7 a.m., 7 days a week. My God, my God.

It's a lot. That wonderful food from the time they open till the time they close. They're open at 3, up until 3, not at 3. They're open at 7 a.m. every day. Let me reiterate that. 7 a.m. every day. Open till 3, Sunday through Wednesday. Open till 8, Thursday, Friday, and Saturday. And yes, folks who are visiting, people always ask, one of the first questions, do you serve breakfast all day? Morning food is what it's called at Headlands Coffeehouse. And yes, they serve the morning food menu all day, except for the Belgian waffles. That's a one time only. When they're gone that day, they're gone that day. But they're, oh boy. I would do morning food all day, no problem. But a great variety. What a fresh salad. You might find a fresh soup, something. A grilled cheese sandwich made on Fort Bragg sourdough bread. The emphasis there is on local. The emphasis is on fresh. Huge drink menu, mostly non-alcoholic. Yes, there's beer and wine available when the time's appropriate. There's some good choices there, too, but all manner of non-alcoholic beverages. Italian sodas always fascinate me. Just the color, let alone the flavors. Smoothies, shakes. Of course, any coffee or tea concoction you ever want, beautifully presented, beautiful tasting. 7 days a week at 7 a.m., our longtime sponsor on Local Lips, and always pleased and proud to talk about them, Headlands Coffee House. So, just earlier, got a new EP from Helene Eve. It's called Mysteries and Memories. Three-track EP that we got here. With thanks to Peter Temple, by the way, for the mixing like that, the assistance. The track I picked out here of the three is one of of course, it's Helene Eve original. She describes it as a folk Americana style tune and features Gene Parsons on banjo and mandolin and Zoe Berna on violin. Of course, Helene Eve on guitar and vocals. This is brand new on Local Licks from the coast.

That's brand new from Helene Eve on Local Licks from the Coast. That track called North Country Song. Three original songs there from Helene, and that track I mentioned before, Gene Parsons sitting in on banjo and mandolin, and Zoe Brunna on violin. North Country Song, brand new, and again, Helene Eve will be playing Headlands Coffee House noon this coming Sunday, and as with anything I talk about tonight, information, if you missed it, it's all on our Coastline calendar at KOZT.com. Not a problem. Got a nice email from Yoli Rose of Redbud the other day. Much appreciated. Thank yous go such a long way. They've got some gigs coming up, which we'll be covering in the weeks to come. But I wanted to take one of the latest tracks we got from Redbud. This one, new, from Redbud. On Local Licks from the Coast.

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That track's brand new from Redbud called Gotta Move. And again, Redbud's got more gigs coming up in August. We get those all covered for you on the Coastline calendar at KOZT.com. And of course, we'll feature the music when we get near the time here on Local Licks. Always glad to collaborate with Yoli and everyone in Redbud. Just fun people and good music. Let's go back to performance stuff. Coming up Friday, Mendocino Grove. Keeter Stewart. Keeter's been playing a lot lately. Keeter will be at Mendocino Grove this Friday from 6 to 8. If you don't know Keeter, give you his best-known song, actually a huge hit song for a couple of groups back in the day, written by his uncle. But this is a local version, Keeter Stewart, from the coast.

He'll be at Mendocino Grove this Friday at 6 o'clock, 6 to 8 at Mendocino Grove. Keeter Stewart, of course, doing his relatives, Ghost Riders in the Sky's Uncle, wrote that one. Huge, huge hit, and great fun to play, too. And the information on Keeter, if you missed that, 6 o'clock at Mendocino Grove, again, on our Coastline calendar at KOZT.com. I said we're going to make a lot of saunters into the archives tonight. I had one of those weeks I was going through and just doing research and coming up with ideas for the show. And bands that we had not heard from for years that were a fun and important part of our culture, of our music, of our lives, of our fun as we went through our days together. This group, coming back, The Good Life Rhythm and Blues Review. Great.

one. In fact, the name of their album was Just Kidding. We're going back to 2002 for this one from the archives. Yes, remembering and saying thank you to the Good Life Rhythm and Blues Review on Local Licks from the Coast.

That is a very credible cover of As the Years Go Passing By from the Coast Local Licks Archives, the Good Life Rhythm and Blues Review, and their version of As the Years Go Passing By. And if any of you are listening individually, thank you. Thank you very much. It's still a very fun part of our library. Going back to performance, Saturday, Casper Fest, yep, noon to 8:30. Music pretty much all day long. Music's going to include Alex DiMicelli and Force of Nature. Andalala, pardon me. I missed that band, please. Excuse me. Just had the light in the wrong way and my notes are terrible. Andalala, Spoon Circus, Mendocino Tycho, others. And yes, we'll have music from Mama Grows Funk and from Secondhand Grass. Let's hear one from each of them representing this Saturday, Casper Fest, a very big deal on Local Licks from the Coast.

two of the bands who will be providing the entertainment, well, the musical entertainment, there's lots of entertainment, Casper Fest, but at Casper Fest this weekend, you heard Secondhand Grass with their wonderful cover of Silver Wings, and Mama Grows Funk doing Munkaroo. And remember, along with them also, Spoon Circus is going to be there, and Mendocino Taiko, Andalele, Alice DiMicelli, and Force of Nature. Ton of stuff. It's all on our Coastline calendar at KOZT.com. And, of course, food, games, all a great... And, yes, things always start off. I'm remiss. Gertie, the Gorse Monster. Perhaps the most important participant in Casper Fest. Yeah, you can't have it without Gertie. All the information you need, again, on our Coastline calendar at KOZT.com. Pardon me while I pause. I'm just looking. I've got all these notes here. They said the light was just exactly wrong. Not reading my notes well, but Frank Lucky, longtime contributor to Local X. I have not seen Frank performing for a while, but he's going to be performing this Sunday. Frank Lucky will be at Tall Guy Brewing, corner of Laurel and Franklin in Fort Bragg, 3 to 6 this Sunday. And again, as with Casper Fest, all the stuff I've talked about, all that information on our Coastline calendar at KOZT.com. If you don't know Frank's music, it's been a while since I played him. Let's take this track here. He'll be at Tall Guy, 3 o'clock Sunday, right now, Frank Lucky, on Local Licks. From the Coast.

0: California seems alright.
1: You might have guessed that's called California. 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And again, he will be at Tall Guy Brewing, corner of Laurel and Franklin in Fort Bragg, this Sunday from 3 to 6. And again, all that information on our Coastline calendar at KOZT.com. Kind of going to one of the newer albums in our Local Licks library. I've not played much of lately, and I'm remiss. Sid Hillman. Fine album from Sid called Oxygen. If you've not heard it, it's a good sample. This one from Oxygen, Sid Hillman, on Local Licks from the Coast.

That track is called Even Things from Sid Hillman, his latest album called Oxygen. I don't know how he does it. It runs centuries, literally runs centuries. Yes, that's double 50. All the work he does with Mendo Parks and writing and composing, things like that. Sid Hillman on Local Licks. Let's go back to the archives here. This I haven't played for the longest time. Going back to the Mendocino Quartet. They played with us for quite a while. Gene Parsons, heard Gene earlier playing banjo and mandolin with Helene Eve, but Gene Parsons, David Hayes, Gwyneth Moreland, and Stephen Bates made up the Mendocino Quartet. This particular track, they were invited to perform at the very much missed Kate Wolf Festival. I'm sorry, the Kate Wolf Festival's gone, but from one of the last ones, the 2016, the Mendocino Quartet on Local Licks from the coast.

0: Thank you all. Thank you so much.
1: Mendocino Quartets. Let's have him back. Right? Okay.
2: Remembering the Kate Wolf Festival? Remembering the Mendocino Quartet? Oh, they're all still very much with us. The quartet just hasn't performed for a while. But Gene Parsons, David Hayes, Gwyneth Morland, Stephen Bates, and did a medley there of I Belong, Swing Down, and Why You've Been Gone So Long. Kate Wolf Festival in 2016 was one of the last of the wonderful Kate Wolf Festivals. And, oh, boy, I was mentioning my notes earlier that I was not reading my notes as

well as I could, just because I wrote them so sloppily, but run a little bit long, but that's okay. I want to take a minute here to talk to musicians. Well, if you're a musician listening on 95.3, 95.9 FM, you're local. That simple. You got something you think would sound good on Local Licks? I would love to have you join us. You heard a couple of new things tonight. 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Now, along with your air quality music, however you deliver it, I need your liner notes. It's the stuff you find in your favorite albums. Who are you? What are the names of the songs? It's a band. Who's in the band? Who plays what? Anything you've got that makes it more interesting, more fun to share your music on Local Licks. That's your liner notes. Very important part, because the name of the program is Local Licks, is where are you from? The other important part is gig information. You heard a lot of stuff talked about tonight. All the Headlands stuff I got, of course, from Headlands Coffee House. Casper Fest, very, very good about keeping us informed. Most of the information I get is from you. If you're playing somewhere, do not, sorry, I don't mean to sound snide or nasty, but don't trust the venue. They think God will take care of it. I mentioned before, and I'm going to say it again, it's a pet peeve. I see it a lot. We see these benefits, and it'll say wine from so-and-so, coffee from so-and-so, catering by so-and-so, et cetera, et cetera, et cetera, and live music. Everyone gets named except you. I want you to be named. And first of all, if you're doing a gig, ask to be sure that you're billed. That's just a reasonable thing to do. You're not being paid enough. You know that. Sorry, employers, but we've got to take care of our musicians. They are a valuable, valuable commodity. And they aren't, it could be better, right? Little things like putting their names on your notices, on your community announcements you send to us for the Coastline calendar, on the postings you do on Facebook, whatever. But bands, just take the time. Again, you got the email, thecoast@kozt.com, same emails to send your music. Just drop an email. Three things will happen. I will get the email. If we got your music, I'll get you scheduled on Local Licks. We'll definitely talk about your gig. It will go right over to Sam, who will put it on our Coastline calendar at kozt.com. There is never a charge, ever, to our local musicians for listings on the Coastline calendar. So, again, gig information, very important. But all of that in your liner notes. Where are you from? Name of the songs? Who are you? Anything we've got to share. Get that all in. Follow the simple instructions at kozt.com. If you missed anything I said, are you aware that, okay, kozt.com, right-hand side of the homepage, you'll see a thing that says quick links. One of the quick links, is Local Licks. Click on that. Everything I said, and much better arranged, I promise, will be there. You follow the simple instructions. Next week, you can be joining our cast of dozens with big thanks again to the Mendocino Quartet, to Sid Hillman, Frank Lucky, Secondhand Grass, Mama Grows Funk, Good Life Rhythm and Blues Review, Peter Stewart, Helene Eve, along with Gene Parsons, and Zoe Berna. I feel like I missed somebody here that my thank yous. Got Mama Grows Funk, Secondhand Grass. There was of course, that new music from Redbud. My apologies. With thanks to Redbud. With thanks to all of those. In fact,
get your music in.

In time, you could end up like these guys, a song they wrote years ago about hearing it on Local X for the first time, wrapping it up with the other guys on Local X and only from the coast.

Is that me on the radio? Is that me on that Local Licks show? The other guys wrapping up another session of Local Licks. Thank you. Special thanks always to Heather, Morgan, everyone at Headlands Coffee House, 120 Laurel in the heart of Fort Bragg, celebrating their 31st anniversary. Of course, our longtime sponsors on Local Licks. Thanks to Headlands Coffee House. You can say it, Tom. It's simple. Headlands Coffee House. Thanks to Headlands Coffee House, sincerely. We'll be back next Wednesday night, 9 o'clock, another session of Local Licks, only right here from the coast. KOZT Fort Bragg, Mendocino County's FM. Our friends just call us the coast. Concert for George Clapton from the coast.

0: Absolutely Tom Petty from the coast of Mendocino County. Tuesday night, Springsteen E Street Band, Secret Garden. And from the Concert for George, Clapton. Beautiful job on his friends. Isn't it a pity? Let's see. Let's go to New Jack Johnson. Let's do that. Well, first, let's take care of the critters.
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0: 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And to get that garden growing, stop by Highway 20 Feet to pick up some stock tanks for those raised gardens and flower beds. Located on Highway 20, just 1 mile east from Highway 1, open Monday through Saturday, 9 a.m. to 6 p.m. Highway 20 Feet, what a feed store should be.
1: According to Jack Johnson's latest very successful, very wonderful project, Surf Film Music, Great Surf Films, huge concert tour right now in South America. Thank you very much. Not bad for a surfer kid from Hawaii by way of Santa Barbara and vice versa. And of course, part of that project, a 35-track recording, Surf Film Music. This is one of those. Jack went back and redid a song he'd done many years ago, but brand new, with Hermanos Gutierrez together from Surf Film Music from the coast.

0: Joni Mitchell from the Coast. That sounds a little different. That's a track we got courtesy of our archive series just a couple of years ago. That version of You Turn Me On, I'm a Radio. Joni being backed by Neil Young and the Stray Gators. Very different. Mrs. Robinson, Simon and Garfunkel, and one of Jack Johnson's latest from the Surf Film Music album, Jack Johnson and Hermano Gutierrez teaming up for Drink the Water. Let's see. Fleetwood Mac? Fleetwood Mac, never a problem. First, let's do
1: Rolling Stones songwriter and guitarist Keith Richards.
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0: Keith is 100% right. The new Stones album is outstanding. Hear for yourself as Mick Jagger, Keith Richards, and Ronnie Wood take you behind the scenes of their new record. It's the Rolling Stones Foreign Tongues, brought to you by the team of Bruce Fournier and Sally Coppage of Edward Jones Mendocino, and by Pro Metal Roof and Gutter Services, tough and beautiful for your home. 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
1: That's going to be fun. Here, this is fun. Fleetwood Mac, from the coast.

0: Buddy Holly getting the Rolling Stones touch, Not Fade Away, courtesy of Stones, Van Morrison, Mose Allison. Talk about teaming up, covering Mose's I Don't Want Much, Grateful Dead from the Coast, Estimated Profit, and Fleetwood Mac leading off with Dreams. Steely Dan? Well, right after Tonda.
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0: Wrapped Around Your Finger. Police from the Coast started off with Jackson Browne and Bonnie Raitt in tribute to Pete Seeger, a song that Pete made famous as a member of the Weavers. Kisses Sweeter Than Wine. New McCartney, right after.
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1: According to McCartney's new one, The Boys of Dungeon Lane, tracks like this one from Paul, From the Coast.
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0: Cat Stevens with Sitting. Keb Moe from the Coast, Let Your Light Shine. Down on Me, Big Brother and the Holding Company, and started off one of the new ones from Paul from McCartney, of course. The Boys of Dungeon Lane, the album. That one a lot of people thought was the duet with Ringo because of the title. But no, there is definitely a Ringo duet on the album, which we've been playing since day number. In fact, I think, if I remember correctly, I think that the Ringo Paul duet was the second track we got, called Home Dust. But what you heard there was a nice acoustic love song from Paul called We Two.
1: 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Located on Highway 20, just 1 mile east from Highway 1, open Monday through Saturday, 9 a.m. to 6 p.m. Highway 20 Feed, what a feed store should be.
0: And a classic from Elton John. From the Coast.

0: Yeah, concert take there of Long Train Run and Doobie Brothers from the coast. The Kennedys, Pete and Maura Kennedy, covering the Buffalo Springfield Stephen Stills classic, Pretty Girl Why. Rod Stewart's version of It's All Over Now, and Elton John and Levon. And a birthday of some great note, right after Jim.
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0: Well, thank you, Jim. Thank you all. Thank you all for being here. Always appreciate whatever part of your day you spent with us. Sincerely appreciated. As is this next artist, it is a great privilege and a pleasure to say happy birthday to Linda Ronstadt, one of the great voices to ever grace a stage or a recording studio. Can't say enough good things about her and the enormity and quality of her talent and how much joy she brought to so many of us and continues. Got all the recordings. Linda, I hope you're listening. Happy birthday. Taking that second start of the right straight on to morning. We're the coast.

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1: Okay, brace yourself. This is one of those big, long legal things we just have to do. Contest rules on the coast. Unless otherwise specified in the rules for a particular contest, all contests conducted by KOZT The Coast are open to anyone over the age of 12. One entry per person per contest. Contests restricted to persons 18 and over or 21 and over will be specified on air and or in official contest rules for that particular contest. Winners of prizes valued over $600 must provide their social security number to the Coast. In the event that a winner does not meet eligibility requirements or cannot utilize a prize won through a Coast contest, the Coast reserves the right to award the prize to another eligible entrant. Coast contest winners can win once every 60 days for all regular contests conducted by the station on air, through mail, fax, email, or on our website. Winners may win only one prize per year valued at $600 or more. Prizes will be held for 30 days. Unclaimed prizes will be returned to the prize closet. General entry rules for contests. Contests conducted

0: the coast. Complete rules for contests conducted by the coast are available Monday through Friday, except holidays, during regular business hours, or by mail, 110 South Franklin Street, Fort Bragg, 95437. Send a self-addressed stamped envelope marked Rules. No purchase necessary, void where prohibited. All entrants agree to release the use of their name and city of residence, as well as the broadcast transmission of information pertaining to their entry or prize-winning conversations, without additional consideration. Winners may also be required to sign a release of liability in connection with the contest conducted by the Coast. All decisions of station management with regard to the selection of winners, the awarding of prizes, or any interpretation of these rules are final. By entering a contest conducted by the Coast, each contestant agrees to these rules and to accept decisions by station management as final. All entries become the sole property of the Coast. Phew, that's done.
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3: We're honored to have on our stage from the Birds, Mr. Roger McGuinn.

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Yeah. Sing on, brother. Play on, brother.

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1: 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And the Coast's beautiful mug. 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

Mexico con los hermanos de Doobie. 6 o'clock in the morning now, Mendocino County's FM, KOZT, Fort Bragg. My friends just call us the coast. It is July 16th for those keeping score at home. It's a Thursday morning. It's Thursday squint. You can practically see Friday. It's Dred Scott here, live human being, warts and all, no actual warts, not AI. In Studio A, Joe Rogelski's at the Coast News Desk in Studio B. Let's begin with a classic slab of vinyl or two. A two-album set that has stood the test of time. From Layla and Other Assorted Love Songs, it's Derek and the Dominoes from the Coast.

How's your reception going there? A little, kind of a funky ending of that tune. Sweet little number from Tom Petty and the Heartbreakers called You and Me from the Coast. And Derek and the Dominoes did Any Day. This be Thursday, 11 past 6. Stred and Rogalski here. Glad that you're with us. Grateful you could be here. Wouldn't want you anywhere else. So, roust yourself out of bed or whatever. Get up, breathe a little bit. Move around a little bit.

0: do a little bit of stretching, slow stretching. Get yourself a nice big cup of water and drink that before anything else and get ready to face the day. We will do our little part to help you out. Rogalski's going to have full updates from the Coast News Desk beginning at 6:30. Very soon, we're going to give you a clue number one in today's Racine's Incredible Rock Quiz. And next, we're going to play a song that maybe you remember coming out of your AM radio back in the day. But remind you here about one of the many great events we've got coming up this time of year in Mendocino County.
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0: Now, this artist had been on the scene for a while at this point in 1970, but this was the one that really put him over the top in the USA. This is the first song of his that I can remember, and I might even have taped it off of the radio because I used to. I had a little portable cassette player, and I would tape songs off of my AM radio top 40 station that I used to listen to. From T for the Tillerman, I know that's a cute story, Cat Stevens from the Coast.

0: That is my kind of public transport. Oh, to have a car-free life. Magic Bus, the Who, from the coast. Also, Cat Stevens' Wild World. It's 20 past 6. It's time for clue number one in today's Racine's Incredible Rock Quiz, brought to you by Racine's Art and Office Supplies inside the Spunky Skunk Toy Store in Fort Bragg. 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You have a choice. You want to snazz up the car with a Coast bumper sticker or Teeth Richards window sticker, or slap a Teeth Richards temporary tattoo on your body, or get yourself one of those new, bigger, and better Coast Sticky Sharks. For their sixth album, this artist reunited with the writer-producer who worked on their award-winning debut album. For their sixth album, this artist reunited with the writer-producer who worked on their award-winning debut album. We'll hear a song from that sixth album a little bit later on. 1-800-585-0095.
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1: In late September, down in Southern California, south of Los Angeles, on Doheny Beach, beautiful setting, Eddie Vedder is going to be presenting his annual Ohana Festival. It'll be the 10th anniversary version of that, and always it's a three-day event, and on one night, Eddie headlines with his band and friends, and then on another night, Pearl Jam will be the headliner. This is something from the most recent Pearl Jam album, From the Coast.

Something kind of funky there from Mark Cohn from the coast. You know, the Walking in Memphis guy, already home. And something special, that was Pearl Jam.

0: 6:31 Thursday morning. Let's get an update with Joe Rogalski at the Coast News Desk. 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
1: All right, from the National Weather Service in Eureka, elevated fire weather conditions this afternoon and tonight for Eastern Mendocino County, Lake County, and Eastern Trinity County because of stronger northwest winds. Relative humidity is expected to be higher closer to the coast. The city of Fort Bragg has been informed by the police department that on Wednesday, ICE, U.S. Immigration and Customs Enforcement, conducted targeted enforcement operations involving individuals with criminal cases. The operation was concluded. Federal personnel have left the Fort Bragg area. The city of Fort Bragg was not involved in directing or coordinating the federal government activity. The Ukiah City Council met last night. Council member Mari Roden telling the Coast that the council unanimously approved the rezoning of parcels within and adjacent to the downtown boundary. It creates a recreational zoning district that is compatible with the city's existing

0: way, the National Weather Service said that 10 to 20 inches of rain have fallen in the past 2 days in Texas. Business: initial jobless claims in the U.S. for the week ending July 11th were down 8,000 from the previous week, and June retail sales were up 0.2% from May. The Dow's up 85 at 52,744. NASDAQ's down 211 at 26,058. The Standard & Poor's 500 down 21 at 7551. Schwartz and Weta, afternoons.
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0: In sports, WNBA, Golden State 88, Indiana 75. An upper-level low off the Pacific Northwest will bring cooler temperatures inland for the next several days. For the weekend, high pressure will edge slightly to the west, bringing warmer temperatures inland. Monsoonal moisture is expected to make its way into the area starting on Monday, hence the forecast for Mendocino County, mostly clear through Sunday, mostly cloudy inland Sunday night and Monday. On the coast, mostly cloudy Sunday night through Tuesday morning. Patchy coastal fog Friday morning and in the southwest county, including Boonville. Northwest coastal wind, 15 to 25 today, north 10 tonight. Lows tonight, inland, 48 to 53. On the coast, 49 to 50. Coastal waters, Cape Mendocino to Point Arena and out 10 nautical miles. Small craft advisory through Friday night. Wind northwest 20 to 25 with gust to 35 this afternoon. Waves northwest 5 feet at 7 seconds and southwest 1 at 13. Forecast highs, Covelo 88, Ukiah 86, Laytonville, 83, Leggett, 81, Boonville and Willett, 79, Fort Bragg and Mendocino, 64, and Point Arena, 58. 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
1: All right.
0: We have learned so far, for their sixth album, this artist reunited with the writer-producer who worked on their award-winning debut album. Indeed, this artist's debut album earned them a Best New Artist Grammy. Their third release got the Grammy for Best Rock Album, and they were inducted into the Rock and Roll Hall of Fame not that long ago.
1: Oh.
0: Best New Artist, Best Rock Album, Rock and Roll Hall of Fame. 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Some new Stones next.
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0: I know where Mick Jagger was yesterday. He was in Atlanta watching the World Cup semifinal between his beloved British team, English team, and Argentina. Argentina pulled out a win right at the end there. Amazing comeback, Argentina 2, England 1. Oh, the sun is sinking over the British Empire when it comes to soccer. Today. Be that as it may, we're going to play some new Stones here, and this one's kind of interesting because Mick breaks out the falsetto for this one. It's amazing. This guy's 80-something years old. He can he can still do this. I still can't do this. Maybe if I get to be 80, I'll be able to hit the high notes.
1: You never know.
0: Finally, something to look forward to from the Foreign Tongues album. It's New Stones from the Coast.

big name talent for you from the coast. Our booking agent is doing an amazing job. Robert Plant's 29 Palms and Bruce in the E Street Band title song from the Letter to You album. It is 6:46.

0: Jealous Lover is the name of that new song. Foreign Tongues is the latest Stones album from the coast. Neat that Mick can still employ the falsetto at this point, although I think at this age in the studio, he has somebody who pinches him, like on his thigh, when he has to really hit that high note. It's just a little assist.
1: They had to bring in a specialist.
0: Special tips of professional recording engineers.
1: Yes.
0: Reminder from your friends from the coast this evening. Come on down to North Noya Harbor, the Noya Center Marine Field Station, for a special Happy Whale presentation. Join Ted Cheeseman, co-founder and director of Happy Whale, for Know Your Whales, Happy Whale and the Stories of Five North Pacific Humpbacks. 5 o'clock, be happy hour, food, wine, beer, and soft drinks available. And the presentation begins at 6. That's tonight, down in North Noya Harbor for the whale fans. More information online with our Coastline calendar. 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JJA CPA says be vigilant about phone scammers. Scammers are calling and they want one thing, your voice saying yes. Because that single word can be recorded, reused, and twisted into fake agreements and unauthorized charges. Here's the scam. 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Never confirm personal information to unexpected callers. 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Let's do a little Roger McGuinn now from the coast.

0: didn't understand it. You can't mean that. Oh, now, baby, please.
1: That's right. Hit the road, Jack. Ray Charles from the coast and the much more inviting May the Road Rise, Roger McGlynn, whose birthday we celebrated a couple days ago, and that brings us to 7 o'clock. It's Mendocino County's FM, KOZT, Fort Bragg. Our friends just call us the coast. Let's go to Joe Rogelski at the Coast News Desk, brought to you by Flowbed Sleep Systems, made in Fort Bragg, shipped worldwide.
2: All right, from the National Weather Service in Eureka, elevated fire weather conditions this afternoon and tonight for Eastern Mendocino County, Lake County, and for Eastern Trinity County because of stronger northwest winds. Relative humidity is expected to be higher closer to the coast. The city of Fort Bragg has been informed by the police department that on Wednesday, ICE, U.S. Immigration and Customs Enforcement, conducted targeted enforcement operations involving individuals with criminal cases. The operation was concluded. Federal personnel have left the Fort Bragg area. The city of Fort Bragg was not involved in directing or coordinating the federal government activity. The Ukiah City Council met last night. Council member Mari Roden telling the coast that the council unanimously approved the rezoning of parcels within and adjacent to the downtown boundary. It creates a recreational zoning district that is compatible with the city's existing recreation land use designation. On the front page in Texas, flooding has intensified from huge rainstorms. The storms threaten multiple counties close to the border with Mexico. Major highways and many city streets are closed due to flooding and water over the roadway. The National Weather Service said that 10 to 20 inches of rain have fallen in Texas in the past 2 days. Business: initial jobless claims in the U.S. for the week ending July 11th were down 8,000 from the previous week, and June retail sales were up 0.2% from May. The Dow's up 14 at 52,672. The NASDAQ's down 213 at 26,058. The Standard & Poor's 500 down 19 at 7,554. Schwartz and Weta.
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2: In sports, WNBA, Golden State, 88, Indiana, 75. An upper-level low off the Pacific Northwest will bring cooler temperatures inland for the next several days. For the weekend, high pressure will edge slightly to the west, bringing warmer temperatures inland. Monsoonal moisture is expected to make its way into the area starting on Monday. Hence the forecast for Mendocino County, mostly clear through Sunday. Mostly cloudy inland Sunday night and Monday. On the coast, mostly cloudy Sunday night through Tuesday morning. Patchy fog Friday morning on the coast and in the southwest county, including Boonville. Northwest coastal wind 15 to 25 today, north 10 tonight. Lows tonight, inland 48 to 53, on the coast 49 to 50. Coastal waters, Cape Mendocino to Point Arena and out 10 nautical miles. Small craft advisory through Friday night. Wind northwest 20 to 25, gust to 35 this afternoon. Waves northwest 5 feet at 7 seconds and southwest 1 at 13. Forecast highs, Covelo 88. Ukiah, 86, Laytonville, 83, Leggett, 81, Boonville and Willits, 79, Fort Bragg and Mendocino, 64, and Point Arena, 58. 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Rogalski here from the coast.

0: That is a great version of that song. Yeah. That's the husband and wife team known as the Kennedys,
1: yeah,
0: covering the Byrds, 8 miles High from the Coast, and Jethro Tull covering Jethro Tull's Bends Like a Willow.
1: Well, they're good at it.
0: From their 1999 album, JTull.com. That was a pretty futuristic title in 1999 to put .com there in the title, yeah, of your album. But, I mean, we were waiting for the pre-Y2K, right? Remember 1999? Everybody knew that when the clock ticked over to 2000, all the computers were going to freak out and we're going to be back in the Stone Age or whatever. Seems like a seems kind of quaint now. A simpler time. That's all we had to worry about then. The computer might still get us, though. It's going to creep up and it's going to take us all out. But in the meantime, let's enjoy ourselves here. It's a 7:15 Thursday morning. Dredd and Rogalski. Mendocino Music Festival is right in smack dab in the middle. It goes through July 25th
1: mm-hmm.
0: on Mendocino and shows afternoon and evening. Now, this afternoon at 2:30 in Preston Hall, pianist Anthony Ratanoff will be playing some Debussy along with various improvisations. Quite adept at the 88s. And 7:30 this evening in the Big Tent on the Headlands, it'll be direct from the Shenandoah Valley in Virginia, veteran folk rockers Steel Wheels. So that's what's happening at the Mendocino Music Festival today and tonight. And right, 1 week from tonight, the Coast is presenting Tom Rush in concert at the Big Tent on the Headlands for the Mendocino Music Festival. And a couple of Saturdays ago for our superstars, we had a special called Tom Rush Storyteller. Tom called in and was talking with Kate about his career. We played a bunch of songs. Now, if that sounds good and you missed it, you know what? You can still hear it. 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
0: Not to repeat what Kate just said, but you can listen to that either by going to KOZT.com or linking up via The Coast's Facebook page. And on the subject of In Concert, here recorded at the Great American Music Hall in San Francisco, how about some Boz Scaggs from The Coast?

0: Don't you know by now?
1: Some funky goodness there for sure. Boz Gags from the Coast Concert Library doing Lowdown. It is 7:23, and it's time for clue number three in today's Racine's Incredible Rock Quiz. We've learned so far, for their sixth album, this artist reunited with the writer-producer who worked on their award-winning debut album. And there's a reason I mentioned this writer-producer specifically. This artist's debut did earn them the Best New Artist Grammy. Their third release got the Grammy for Best Rock Album, and they were inducted into the Rock and Roll Hall of Fame a few years ago.
2: Oh.
1: And before going solo, this performer was a backing artist for the likes of George Harrison, Stevie Wonder, Don Henley, Rod Stewart, Joe Cocker, even Michael Jackson.
2: Wow.
1: This person was a backing performer with all those people before going solo. 1-800-585-0095.
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1: From the Coast Book of Days, July 16, 1967, at Forest Hill Stadium in New York, the Jimi Hendrix Experience played the last of the six dates they did opening for the Monkees, which, in retrospect, maybe not the best idea. Jimmy and the band had just exploded on the scene after playing at Monterey Pop, did a free show at Golden Gate Park, and then they were booked as opening act for the first American tour of the Monkees. The Monkees were super popular at that time because of
2: the TV. Are we going to play the Monkees?
1: The TV show. Hang on. and the Monkees were excited to have Hendrix as their opening act because they were fans.
2: Sure.
1: But their young audience was not interested in what Jimmy and the Experience had to offer. And it was only six shows into the tour that they decided this was probably not a good idea. Now, Chaz Chandler, the guy, you know, former Animals bassist who, put the Experience together and was managing them, he said he deliberately booked the tour just to gain a lot of publicity for Hendrix. And he did, because any publicity is good publicity. And sorry, Joe, no, I'm not going to play the Monkees, but let's listen to some Jimi Hendrix from the Coast.
2: All right.

0: That's Jimi Hendrix's Angel from the Coast. It brings us right to 7:30. Let's throw it over to Joe Rogelski at the Coast News Desk now. 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
1: From the National Weather Service in Eureka, elevated fire weather conditions this afternoon and tonight for Eastern Mendocino County, Lake County, and for Eastern Trinity County because of stronger northwest winds. Relative humidity is expected to be higher, closer to the coast. The city of Fort Bragg has been informed by the police department that on Wednesday, ICE, U.S. Immigration and Customs Enforcement, conducted targeted enforcement operations involving individuals with criminal cases. The operation was concluded. Federal personnel have left the Fort Bragg area. The city of Fort Bragg was not involved in directing or coordinating the federal government activity. The Ukiah City Council met last night. Councilmember Mari Rudin telling the Coast that the council unanimously approved the rezoning of parcels within and adjacent to the downtown boundary. It creates a recreational zoning district that is compatible with the city's existing recreation land use designation. On the front page in Texas, flooding has intensified from huge rainstorms. The storms threaten multiple counties close to the border with Mexico. Major highways and many city streets are closed due to flooding and water over the roadway. The National Weather Service said that 10 to 20 inches of rain have fallen in Texas in the past 2 days. Business. Initial jobless claims in the U.S. for the week ending July 11th were down 8,000 from the previous week, and June retail sales were up 0.2% from May. The Dow's up 86 at 52,745. The Nasdaq's down 113 at 26,152. The Standard & Poor's 500 down 3 at 75.70. Sports and weather after death.
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1: In sports, WNBA, Golden State, 88, Indiana, 75. An upper-level low off the Pacific Northwest will bring cooler temperatures inland for the next several days. For the weekend, high pressure will edge slightly to the west, bringing warmer temperatures inland. Monsoonal moisture is expected to make its way into the area starting on Monday. Hence the forecast for Mendocino County, mostly clear through Sunday, mostly cloudy inland Sunday night and Monday. On the coast, mostly cloudy Sunday night through Tuesday morning. Patchy fog Friday morning on the coast and in the southwest county, including Boonville. Northwest coastal wind 5 to 15 today, north 10 tonight. Lows tonight, inland 48 to 53, on the coast 49 to 50. Coastal waters, Cape Mendocino to Point Arena, and out 10 nautical miles. Small craft advisory through Friday night. Wind northwest 20 to 25 with gusts of 35 this afternoon. Waves northwest 5 feet at 7 seconds and southwest 1 at 13. Forecast highs Covelo 88, Ukiah 86, Laytonville 83, Leggett 81, Boonville and Willett 79, Fort Bragg and Mendocino 64, and Point Arena 58. 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

0: turning Motown up to 11. Rod Stewart and friends with I Know I'm Losing You from the Coast. And we heard Traffic doing Smiling Phases. Mm. So you say you got to be somewhere by 8 o'clock? Well, you got about 15 minutes. In the meantime, we're going to do our fourth and final clue in today's Racine's Incredible Rock Quiz. We had a stumper yesterday. Might we have one again today? Ooh. I think not, but we shall see. So here's what we know. For their sixth album, this artist reunited with a writer-producer who worked on their award-winning debut album. And there's a specific reason why I mentioned this writer-producer.
1: All right.
0: This artist's debut earned them the Best New Artist Grammy. Their third release got the Grammy for Best Rock Album. And just a few years ago, they were inducted into the Rock and Roll Hall of Fame.
1: Hmm.
0: Before going solo, this performer was a backing vocalist for the likes of George Harrison, Stevie Wonder, Don Henley, Rod Stewart, and others. And this artist was once engaged to a famous world champion athlete who fell from grace. Up there on Mount Olympus, and he fell from grace. This artist was once engaged to a famous world champion athlete who fell from grace. Joe looks puzzled. 1-800-585.
1: I'm just getting ready to burp. I'm not puzzled.
0: Sorry. It's really hard to tell because you only have like two facial expressions.
1: Yes.
0: 1-800-585-0095.
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0: Coach Book of Days tells us it's birthday for Stuart Copeland, drummer in the Police, born in Virginia. Dad it was in the CIA. It's kind of a famous story. Who knows what his dad was doing during those years? Stuart Copeland, though, attended grade school in Beirut, Lebanon, because his CIA agent.

0: Asians often do. They moved around a lot.
1: Sure.
0: Spent time in England. Also, a lot of people don't know this, he attended UC Berkeley for a while, so a member of the police was in school at Berkeley. And it's interesting that we know that in recent years, there was always Stuart Copeland and Sting always had a little bit of a hard time getting along. And then recently, there's been a lot of problems going back and forth between the two of them and Andy Summers. They say that Sting owes them royalties and things like that. But Copeland recently told Billboard that they chat all the time, he and Sting. They talk about
1: kids,
0: Instagram. No, they don't talk about that. He says, I'm happy we just get along fine, and we know why. It's because we had a spell where our music universes overlapped, and we created some incredible stuff. We get along great as long as we're not trying to make music together or, you know, having lawsuits about music, et cetera. So let's get into that unique musical universe of Stuart Copeland and the Police from the Coast.

0: They put a message in a bottle and threw the bottle into the ocean.
1: Yep.
0: There's the police from the coast. We played that because the Coast Book of Days tells us it's birthday for drummer Stuart Copeland. That's one of the more unique sounds. You know that Stuart Copeland on drums when you hear him. All right, reminder from your friends from the coast. This Saturday, it's time for Casper Fest at the Casper Community Center. Noon to 8:30. It starts with the welcome parade with Gertie the Gorse Monster.
1: Uh-huh.
0: Encouraging everybody to grab a tambourine or some kind of noisemaker. Sure. Join in for that. And then all day long and into the evening, there will be music from the likes of Mama Grows Funk, Secondhand Grass, and more. There'll be kids activities by Spoon Circus. There'll be over 30 vendors and nonprofits. There'll be great food kicked up.
1: Mm.
0: I should say cooked up by Dalen and the Casper Kitchen. There'll be beer, wine, margaritas, and non-alcoholic beverages for sale. There'll be a Mendocino English country dance. There'll be ballet folklorico, a cupcake walk, and more. Admission is free, although donations are encouraged and gratefully accepted, no doubt. And they are asking that you leave your animals at home for Casper Fest, Saturday at the Casper Community Center, beginning at high noon. More information online with our Coastline calendar at kozt.com. And yes, I get to ring the bell because we have a winner for our
1: race. Yeah, that last clue, my goodness.
0: Well, that's the
1: phones
0: way.
1: Phones took off.
0: That's the way it's supposed to work.
1: That's right.
0: In a perfect world. Tell you about that just after 8 o'clock.
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0: That's 2 weeks from Saturday. Write it down. Now we're going to play some U2, Make the Day Yours, from the coast.

0: pretty mature attitude. Shake hands and tell me goodbye. Maria Muldaur from the coast. Also, U2's Beautiful Day. It's Mendocino County's FM, KOZT, Fort Bragg. Our friends just call us the coast. It's a minute past eight. Let's go to Rogelski at the Coast News Desk. 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
1: All right, from the National Weather Service in Eureka, elevated fire weather conditions this afternoon and tonight for eastern Mendocino County, Lake County, and for eastern Trinity County because of stronger northwest winds. Relative humidity is expected to be higher, closer to the coast. The city of Fort Bragg has been informed by the police department that on Wednesday, ICE, U.S. Immigration and Customs Enforcement, conducted targeted enforcement operations involving individuals with criminal cases. The operation was concluded. Federal personnel have left the Fort Bragg area. The city of Fort Bragg was not involved in directing or coordinating the federal government activity. The Ukiah City Council met last night. Councilmember Mari Roden telling the coast that the council unanimously approved the rezoning of parcels within and adjacent to the downtown boundary. It creates a recreational zoning district that's compatible with the city's existing recreation land use designation. On the front page in Texas, flooding has intensified from huge rainstorms. The National Weather Service in San Antonio said a large and deadly flood wave was barreling down the same river that was wrecked by floods last summer, when 24 children and counselors were killed at Camp Mystic. There was no immediate word of any deaths or injuries from today's flooding. The National Weather Service says that 10 to 20 inches of rain have fallen in Texas in the past 2 days. Business initial jobless claims in the U.S. for the week ending July 11th down 8,000 from the previous week, and June retail sales were up 0.2% from May. The Dow's up about 120 at 52,778. The Nasdaq's down 195 at 23,073. The Standard & Poor's 500 down 11 at 75.62. Schwartz and Weta after this.
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1: In sports, WNBA, Golden State 88, Indiana 75. An upper-level low off the Pacific Northwest will bring cooler temperatures inland for the next several days. For the weekend, high pressure will edge slightly to the west, bringing warmer temperatures inland. Monsoonal moisture is expected to make its way into the area starting on Monday. Hence the forecast for Mendocino County, mostly clear through Sunday. Mostly cloudy inland Sunday night and Monday. On the coast, mostly cloudy Sunday night through Tuesday morning. Patchy fog Friday morning on the coast and in the southwest county, including Boonville. Northwest coastal wind 5 to 15 today, north 10 tonight. Lows tonight, inland 48 to 53, on the coast 49 to 50. Coastal waters, Cape Mendocino to Point Arena, and out 10 nautical miles. Small craft advisory through Friday night. Wind northwest 20 to 25 with gust of 35 this afternoon. Waves northwest 5 feet at 7 seconds and southwest 1 at 13. Forecast highs, Covelo 88, Ukiah 86, Laytonville 83, Leggett 81, Boonville and Willits 79, Fort Bragg and Mendocino 64, and Point Arena 58. 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

0: Steely Dan from the Coast to a Midnight Cruiser, who you might occasionally run into on Easy Street. Right there hanging out with Randy Newman, maybe.
1: Yeah.
0: Quarter past eight. It's Thursday, almost Friday morning. Dredd and Rogelski here, and it's time to reveal the answer for our Racine's Incredible Rock Quiz. 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
1: Okay.
0: 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Racine's Art and Office Supplies, beautiful downtown Fort Bragg, California, just hanging on the edge of the Western world. For their sixth album, this artist reunited with the writer-producer who worked on their award-winning debut album. And if I tell you the name of that producer, you're going to give it away.
1: Okay.
0: So I'm going to wait just a second for that.
1: All right.
0: This artist's debut won them a

0: Best New Artist Grammy. Their third release got the Grammy for Best Rock Album, and they were inducted into the Rock and Roll Hall of Fame in 2023. Now, this isn't somebody necessarily would associate with Best Rock Album, but did win it for the Globe Sessions album. Before going solo, this performer was a backing vocalist for the likes of George Harrison, Stevie Wonder, Rod Stewart, and others. And this artist once engaged to a famous world champion athlete who fell from grace. This, of course, would be a 5- or 6-time Tour de France cycling champion, Lance Armstrong, who it turned out was he was doping. He was doping it up.
1: Oops.
0: And they were engaged for a while. After that, they were not so much engaged anymore. We're talking about Sheryl Crow. Sheryl Crow is the answer today. Congratulations to Coast listener Shannon Stein. She lives in Sacramento. She listens online.
1: Yeah.
0: And she gets herself a bumper sticker she can put on the car and drive around there in the state capitol, show off her Coast loyalty. And we're going to get a pair here. And we're going to begin with that Detours album, which is the one that she reunited with writer-producer Bill Bottrell, Mendocino County Zone, of course, who worked on the Tuesday Night Music Club, her first album that ended up winning a Best New Artist Grammy for her and was a huge hit. And they've worked together over the years. So we'll start with something from that album. This is a song that Bill co-wrote and produced from Detours, the first of two from Sheryl Crow from the Coast.

0: Love is free. Well, that's more or less true. Not one, but two from Sheryl Crow from the Coast, because she's the answer for our Racine's Incredible Rock Quiz. And yep. Both of those co-written and produced by Mendocino County's own Bill Bottrell. Love is free. And from the Detours album, that song was called Out of Our Heads.
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0: Doing a Mose Allison tune here. We got Jackson Brown from the Coast.

0: If you live, your time will come. So sings Jackson Browne from the coast. That brings us right to 8:30. So let's go to Rogalski at the Coast News Desk. 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
1: All right, from the National Weather Service in Eureka, elevated fire weather conditions this afternoon and tonight for eastern Mendocino County, Lake County, and for eastern Trinity County because of stronger northwest winds. Relative humidity is expected to be higher, closer to the coast. The city of Fort Bragg has been informed by the police department that on Wednesday, ICE, U.S. Immigration and Customs Enforcement, conducted targeted enforcement operations involving individuals with criminal cases. The operation was concluded. Federal personnel have left the Fort Bragg area. The city of Fort Bragg was not involved in directing or coordinating the federal government activity. The Ukiah City Council met last night, Councilmember Mari Roden telling the coast that the council unanimously approved the rezoning of parcels within and adjacent to the downtown boundary. It creates a recreational zoning district that is compatible with the city's existing recreation land use designation. On the front page in Texas, flooding has intensified from huge rainstorms. The National Weather Service said that a large and deadly flood wave was barreling down the same river that was flooded last summer, killing 24. Several tornado warnings were also issued. Business initial jobless claims in the U.S. for the week ending July 11th were down 8,000 from the previous week, and

0: June retail sales were up 0.2% from May. The Dow's up 151 at 52,809. The Nasdaq's down 172 at 26,097. The Standard & Poor's 500 is down 6 at 75.67. I got Schwartz and Weta.
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0: In Schwartz, WNBA, Golden State, 88, Indiana, 75, and Upper

Hence the forecast for Mendocino County, mostly clear through Sunday, mostly cloudy inland Sunday night and Monday. On the coast, mostly cloudy Sunday night through Tuesday morning. Patchy fog Friday morning on the coast and in the Southwest County, including Boonville. Northwest coastal wind 5 to 15 today, north 10 tonight. Lows tonight inland 48 to 53, on the coast 49 to 50. Coastal waters Cape Mendocino to Point Arena and out 10 nautical miles. Small craft advisory through Friday night. Wind northwest 20 to 25 with gusts of 35 this afternoon. Waves northwest 5 feet at 7 seconds and southwest 1 at 13. Forecast highs, Covelo 88, Ukiah 86, Laytonville 83, Leggett 81, Boonville and Willett 79, Fort Bragg and Mendocino 64, and Point Arena 58. 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Naturally, Rogalski here from the coast.

Well, as I think you know, every day is ladies' night at the Coast Morning Show. So they're back to back. Linda Ronstadt, whose birthday we celebrated yesterday from the Concert Library, doing Poor, Poor, Pitiful Me, and Bonnie Raitt. Boo! That's got those 70s disco boo things going on. Doing Sweet Forgiveness. I remember every year at Chico State, they used to have Pioneer Days. It was a week-long celebration. They used to have the Pioneer Days concert at the football stadium. And one time, Dave Mason was the headliner, and in one of the songs in his set,

0: he had those boo boo. Things. I said, it's a little out of date already, Dave. It's, you know, it's already the 80s, and it's time to freshen it up. So, you know, you need to be somewhere by 9 o'clock. You say you got about 15 minutes. I slept to the alarm today, which almost never happens, which is good. But I had to hustle to get here on time because I leave myself just enough time to do it. The alarm. Oh, the alarm. Let's do some information.
1: Well, you didn't turn it on, or
0: no? I mean, I usually just wake up before.
1: Oh,
0: and I just get up.
1: I actually slept through to the alarm today.
0: Hmm. Let's talk about some information obscura. This is a story that combines a bank robber and a kitten napper.
1: Yes, this happened in Maryland, where a bank robbery attempt involved a stolen kitten.
0: Hmm.
1: Police say a man took a three-month-old kitten from a pet store,
0: walked
1: into a nearby bank, handed the kitten to an employee, and then passed a note demanding cash.
0: You see, though, he had the kitten in one hand, so he had to hand the employee the kitten so he could take out the note.
1: Well, they handed him the gun and pointed the kitten at him.
0: I don't know about if there's any gun involved.
1: No. Nope. Anyway, authorities say the robbery failed.
0: Surprise.
1: The suspect was arrested at the scene.
0: Shock.
1: The kitten was found unharmed in the bank manager's office, and is now back with a local rescue group available for adoption.
0: The kitten is named Magnolia. Magnolia is definitely going to get adopted now, just if for no other reason than the story.
1: Sure.
0: Because people say, oh, where'd you get her? Well, let me tell you what happened. She was used in a bank robbery, and so I had to adopt her. I don't know if this master criminal really thought this through, why he would take a kitten in the first place, and then why he would take it to a bank to rob the bank with the kitten. I don't know. But that reminds me to remind you that I saw a notice up on Facebook yesterday. Mendocino Coast Humane Society has a bunch of kittens right now. If you ever wanted to adopt a kitten, this is the time to do it. They're absolutely adorable. You can see the video up there, and you can go out to Summers Lane in Fort Bragg and get yourself a kitten. And by the way, you don't have to, you know, if you're adopting a cat, you don't have to count on spending a bunch of money on expensive cat toys. My two kitties, who have had about 2 months now, there's a box. There's a delivery box that is the greatest toy ever for them. They tear around. I throw things in it. They dive in after the stuff. They chew on the box. They tip it upside down. One gets under the box and the other is looking for it. And when it pops out, the box ends up all over. You know, I wake up, where is it this morning? Where's the box? So, you know, that's something you're not going to have to spend a lot of money on. So, really, if you have been thinking about adopting the kitten time here at Mendocino Coast Humane Society, while you run to the Humane Society, we're going to do a little walk in here with Tom Petty and the Heartbreakers from the coast.

0: walking and talking at the same time from the coast, maybe even chewing gum. Who knows?
1: Oh,
0: ELO,
1: man.
0: Sweet Talking Woman, and a version of Fats Domino's I'm Walking, done by Tom Petty and the Heartbreakers. So Hugh is back in the afternoons from his European vacation where he and Jimmy sizzled on the grill of European summer.
1: Yeah.
0: And just in time, too, because, you know, every Tuesday afternoon he has the Bootling Word of the Week. Well, Saturday, come to see Anderson Valley Historical Museum in Boonville for the Bootling Tidrick, an afternoon of Harpin' Boont, Talking Boonville. Bootling, I should say. Talking bootling. So whether you are a bearman who's a veteran bootling storyteller or just simply curious about this colorful piece of Anderson Valley heritage, come on out. Keep it alive. Bring your buckies, which are nickels, and join in a bucky duster, which is bootling for a game, and you might win some prizes. Learn about bootling. Have fun. It's the Bootling Tidrick, beginning at 2 o'clock Saturday afternoon at the Anderson Valley Historical Museum, right there on the highway in Boonville. More information online with our Coastline calendar at kozt.com.
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1: Here, doing a Stephen Stills tune, is Buffalo Springfield from the coast.

0: That second Buffalo Springfield album was titled Again. Again, not again, but again. And there's Hung Upside Down from the Coast. And that brings us right to 9 o'clock on your Thursday. So let's check in again with Joe Rogelski at the Coast News Desk. 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

0: Western Mendocino County, Lake County, and for Eastern Trinity County because of stronger northwest winds. Relative humidity is expected to be higher closer to the coast. The city of Fort Bragg has been informed by the police department that on Wednesday, ICE, U.S. Immigration and Customs Enforcement, conducted targeted enforcement operations involving individuals with criminal cases. The operation was concluded. Federal personnel have left the Fort Bragg area. The city of Fort Bragg was not involved in directing or coordinating the federal government activity. The Ukiah City Council met last night. Councilmember Mari Roden telling the Coast that the council unanimously approved the rezoning of parcels within and adjacent to the downtown boundary. It creates a recreational zoning district that is compatible with the city's existing recreation land use designation. On the front page in Texas, flooding has intensified from huge rainstorms. The National Weather Service said that a large and deadly flood wave was barreling down the same river that was flooded last summer, killing 24. Several tornado warnings were also issued. Business. Initial jobless claims in the U.S. for the week ending July 11th, down 8,000 from the previous week, and June retail sales were up 0.2% from May. The Dow's up 83 at 52,741. NASDAQ's down 201 at 26,069. The Standard & Poor's 500 down 16 at 75.57. Schwartz and Weta after next.
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0: In sports, WNBA, Golden State 88, Indiana 75. An upper-level low off the Pacific Northwest will bring cooler temperatures inland for the next several days. For the weekend, high pressure will edge slightly to the west, bringing warmer temperatures inland. Monsoonal moisture is expected to make its way into the area starting on Monday. Hence the forecast for Mendocino County, mostly clear through Sunday. Mostly cloudy inland Sunday night and Monday. On the coast, mostly cloudy Sunday night through Tuesday morning. Patchy fog Friday morning on the coast and in the southwest county, including Boonville. Northwest coastal wind 5 to 15 today, north 10 tonight. Lows tonight, inland 48 to 53, on the coast 49 to 50. Coastal waters, Cape Mendocino to Point Arena, and out 10 nautical miles. Small craft advisory through Friday night, wind northwest 20 to 25 with gusts to 35, waves northwest 5 feet at 7 seconds, and southwest 1 at 13. Forecast highs, Covelo 88, Ukiah 86, Laytonville 83, Leggett 81.

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0: Look Out Below. It's an emotional landslide in your life. Fleetwood Mac from the coast with that songbird Stevie Nicks out in front. And we heard a track called Songbird from Jesse Colin Young. And the Allman Brothers, Ramblin' Man. It's 9:19 Thursday, almost Friday morning. It's Dred Scott here. Got a reminder from your friends from the coast. Time to chow down Saturday evening at the Noyo Center Marine Field Station in North Noyo Harbor in Fort Bragg, because they are hosting a summer seafood dinner, 6 to 8 p.m. Five-course menu with a seafood entree, although there are vegan and gluten-free options available. 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More information about that and stuff going on all over Mendocino County. 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
0: This album was recorded about 15 years ago. I've finally seen the light of day now, and it's a good one. It's called Time, and they sound like they're having fun here. It's Taj Mahal and the Phantom Blues Band from the coast.

0: Jimmy Page and Robert Plant from the Coast, Nobody's Fault But Mine, coming right out of Climax Blues Band. That was a big hit in 76, couldn't get it right. And Taj Mahal and the Phantom Blues Band, not to be confused with the Climax Blues Band, Wild About My Lovin' from their newly resurfaced album Time. From the Coast Book of Days, July 16, 1996, The Who began a six-night stand at Madison Square Garden in New York. They were resurrecting their Quadrophenia album with various guest stars over the course of that mini residency. And so Saturday evening, our Superstars concert is going to be one of those Quadrophenia shows from MSG in 96 from The Who, brought to you by the team of Bruce Fournier, financial advisor, and Sally Coppinger for your hometown Edward Jones office on Ukiah Street in Mendocino, Making Sense of Investing. That's Saturday, 9 p.m.
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3: All those years, all that great music, and

Niceness. It never goes out of fashion. You didn't have to be so nice. Love and Spoonful, From the Coast, Into the Concert Library before that. For subdudes, all the time in the world. This is a coordinated monthly test of the broadcast stations of your area. We are testing equipment that can quickly warn you during emergencies. This is only a test.

0: An EAS participant has issued a required monthly test for the following California counties: Lake, Mendocino. Effective until July 16, 2012, 59 p.m. Eastern Daylight Time.
1: If this had been an actual emergency, such as severe weather or other life-threatening situation, an official message would have followed the alert tone, including a reminder not to use your telephone. In an emergency, telephone lines should be kept open for emergency use. This concludes this test of the emergency alert system, and that does it for us today. Thanks for listening. Rogalski and I will be back tomorrow, 6 a.m., for the Coast Morning Show, Friday edition. Can I get a little amen for Friday from the assembled congregation? I knew I could. Take it easy. Keep it simple. Try to be here now. Kate is on vacation. Jim is sitting in for her for the next couple of days. Jim DeVille, our latest air staff addition. You know, he and I have known each other for like 45 years. I don't know if we've ever been back-to-back on the radio before. It's history. He will have another edition of I Love This Town around 1 o'clock this afternoon. Take it easy. Keep it simple. Try to be here now. We'll go out with Bruce and the E Street Band from the Coast.

Thanks a lot, Dredd and Rogalski, for getting our Thursday morning started on the right foot. I'm Jim DeVille, filling in for Kate, and we are Mendocino County's FM, KOZT Fort Bragg. Our friends just call us the Coast, with music from Fred Neal.

0: It's the Doobie Brothers from the coast and Take Me in Your Arms and Rock Me from their Stampede album of 1975. From the Coast Concert Library, we heard Jackson Browne and You Love the Thunder. We started out today's show with Fred Neil and That's the Bag I'm In. Jim DeVille filling in for Kate on a Thursday. And we've got music up next from Van the Man.
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0: And if you'd like to see Tom Rush live, he'll be at the Mendocino Music Festival on July 23rd. 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And let's take a trip to Marin County with Van Morrison from the coast.

0: The Beatles, From the Coast and Something, taken, of course, from Abbey Road. Eric Clapton was in there and Let It Grow. Steve Miller Band gave us Wild Mountain Honey. And we started that set out with Van Morrison and In Tiburon. We've got music from Quicksilver up next.
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0: Every Tuesday afternoon from the coast, we feature the Bootlink Word of the Week with Hugh. 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That's celebrating that special language from Anderson Valley. Well, on Saturday, this coming Saturday, July 18th, 2 p.m. at the Anderson Valley Historical Museum, it's the Bootlink Tidrick, an afternoon of harp and boot. Now, if you don't know what that means, well, you'll have to just show up, gather around, and hear folks from Anderson Valley share family stories, valley memories, and how this whole quirky language got started. That's the Bootlink Tidrick. It's hard to say that even. An afternoon of harp and boot this Saturday, 2 p.m. at the Anderson Valley Historical.

0: Dan Fogelberg from the coast, and that was part of the plan. Also in there, we heard from America, Horse with No Name, and we started the set out with Quicksilver Messenger Service and Dino's song. And we've got new music up next from Peter Frampton.
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Music from the Afro-Celt Sound System featuring Peter Gabriel and When You're Falling from the Coast. We also heard from John Mellencamp, Now More Than Ever. John currently on tour, and he will be bringing that Greatest Hits tour to the West Coast in mid-August at the Shoreline Amphitheater in Mountain View. Also in there, we heard from Boss Gags, We're All Alone, and started that set out with new music from Peter Frampton and Isla Morada. And we're Mendocino County's FM, KOZT Fort Bragg. Our friends just call us the Coast, with music from Tom Petty.

0: Crosby, Stills, and Nash from the Coast and 49 Bye-Byes. That's one of my favorite albums of all time. CSN. Also in there, Paul Simon, American Tune from There Goes Ryman Simon. And we started that set out from the Coast with music from Tom Petty and the Heartbreakers, a 50th anniversary remix of Breakdown.
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1: Keith is 100% right. The new Stones album is outstanding. 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It's the Rolling Stones' Foreign Tongues. 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
0: Sounds like a great excuse for a Rolling Stones party on Saturday night, August 1st, 9 o'clock. And like he said, only from the Coast, with the latest from Noah Kahan,

and it bouncing on the dash. A cup of burnt coffee and a check to cash. I had the brains for a shitty job, but you got

0: The Rolling Stones from the coast and Let's Spend the Night Together. The song that when they performed it on the Ed Sullivan Show back in 1967, Ed said, you better not say spend the night together. Let's spend some time together. And how far we've come since 1967 when Let's Spend the Night Together was racy. Also in that set, we heard from Bob Seger and the Silver Bullet Band in Hollywood Nights. Started that set out with the latest from Noah Kahan and Part Time Off.
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0: From the Coast Concert Library, it's Rod and Ron, Rod Stewart and Ron Wood, and Mandolin Wind. Also in that set, we heard from Cat Stevens, See What Love Did to Me. And Chris Isaak started the set out, Let Me Down Easy. Jim DeVille filling in for Kate on a Thursday.
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Pete Townsend from the Coast, and the song is over, and it is over. John Fogerty, 110 in the Shade, which makes me very thankful that we're here on the Mendocino Coast where we have a natural air conditioning system just right off there. It's called the Pacific Ocean. Steely Dan, FM, no static at all, and we started that set out with The Police and Roxanne. And from the Coast Book of Days today is Stuart Copeland, his birthday. Born in 1952, the drummer for The Police. He's 74. And we're Mendocino County's FM, KOZT Fort Bragg. Our friends just call us The Coast.

0: Bob Dylan from the Coast and Positively 4th Street. Also in there was James Taylor and Sunshine, Sunshine. We heard from Donovan Frankenreiter and It Doesn't Matter. Started that set out with Don Henley and Vince Gill and Sacrifice. I'm Ukulele Magazine contributing editor Jim DeVille, and I can teach you, that's right, you, how to play the ukulele. 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

0: you so much. 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
1: From the Coast Concert Library, it's Bonnie Raitt and Runaway, that from the No Nukes Live album in 1979. And from the Coast Book of Days, on this day in 1980, the documentary film No Nukes premiered in New York City. Carole King was in that set, It's Too Late, from her Tapestry album, and started it out with David Byrne and Everybody Laughs.
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0: A little cha-cha-cha to sway by on your Thursday with the Beatles and I Love Her. And we started that set out with Jim Croce and I'll Have to Say I Love You in a song.
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Fleetwood Mac from the coast and Never Going Back Again. Also in that set, we heard from Bruce Springsteen and the E Street Band, Counting on a Miracle, and started that set out with Traffic and Feeling All Right. Jim DeVille filling in for Kate Hayes here on your Thursday, just past 1 o'clock. And every Thursday about this time, it's I Love This Town. And today I've got a personal story about why I love this town. It's because I grew up here. In Cleone and in Fort Bragg, I was a timber cub, a timber pup, and a timber wolf. But then I went away for 50 years and just recently moved back a couple of months ago. And I have a different perspective on why I love this town. It's because it's familiar. Even though my parents are gone, I can still see where my parents worked. In fact, they worked for a time about two buildings down from this radio station. And so every time I walk outside, I can see my parents in that building. And that's what makes small towns familiar. You go to the Safeway and there's some folks you went to high school with. Being familiar with a town like Fort Bragg or the small towns of Mendocino County, well, it's just a warm feeling of home. And that's why I love this town. And we'd love to hear your stories for I Love This Town. All you have to do is go to our homepage, kozt.com, and click on the I Love This Town link. We've got music from Eric Clapton from the coast.

0: Paul Simon from the Coast and Slip Sliding Away. We heard from Jackson Browne, Chasing You Into the Light, and started that set out with Eric Clapton and Let It Rain. Jim DeVille filling in for Kate on a Thursday afternoon.
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0: on Cruise Control here at the coast with Bruce Hornsby. Also in that set, we heard from the Rolling Stones, The Spider and the Fly. That was the stripped down version. And started that set out with Mark Brassad and Joe Bonamassa.
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3: That person has had too much coffee. It's Thursday. And you know what that means. Tonight, 9 to 10 p.m., the Putumayo World Music Hour is sponsored by Thanksgiving Coffee. Not just a cup, but a just cup. And we've got music from Nancy Wilson from the coast.

Little Feet from the Coast and Night on the Town. We also heard from Van Morrison, Tupelo Honey, and started that set out with Nancy Wilson and The Rising. We're Mendocino County's FM, KOZT Fort Bragg. Our friends just call us The Coast, with music from Jim Queskin and Maria Muldaur.

John Lennon doing the vocals there with the Beatles, and It's Only Love from the Coast. From the Coast Concert Library, we heard from Jerry Garcia and Tore Up Over You, and started that set out with Jim Queskin and Maria Muldaur reunited in 2024 for Let

0: Let's get happy together. And we're going to get happy because we're going to get up. In fact, everybody's going to get up. That's our segment that airs every Monday through Friday, about this time, just after 2 o'clock. And we just get moving and grooving, so we're not sedentary. 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
0: And if you're currently seated, well, the Mayo Clinic recommends not being seated for more than 30 to 60 minutes at a time. After that, you got to get up. You got to do something. You got to dance, maybe, to Junior Walker and the All-Stars from the coast.

0: And I hope you took the Doobie Brothers advice to take it to the streets. Maybe just a walk around the block for today's Everybody Up segment. We also heard from Stevie Wonder in there, Sir Duke, and started out that Moving and Grooving set with Junior Walker and the All-Stars and Roadrunner. Everybody Up every day, Monday through Friday, just after 2 o'clock. 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
0: Hey, hey, hey. Thanks for that reminder, Kate. And if you'd like to see Tom Rush live, well, he'll be at the Mendocino Music Festival on July 23rd. 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We've got a link right there. And music from Clapton from the Coast.

0: From Blonde on Blonde, it's Bob Dylan and One of Us Must Know Sooner or Later from 1966. We also heard from Leon Russell and Roll Away the Stone and started that set of music out with Eric Clapton and Black Magic Woman.
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I'm going to turn it over to him. Jim DeVille filling in for Kate Hayes. Have yourself a great Thursday afternoon. And I'll leave you with music from the Jefferson Airplane, From the Coast.

Now, Hugh here with you. It's a fine Thursday afternoon, and I want to say thanks to Jim, who's filling in for Kate today, and it's always good to see him around here. And here is where you are, on Mendocino County's FM, KOZT Fort Bragg. Our friends just call us the Ghost. I'm shaking off the jet lag now from some time away, and I'm really glad that we get to spend some of that time together, especially when I get to open up my big old bag of music and get that going. So right inside here and off the top from In the Pocket, let's get it going. Here's James Taylor from the Coast.

0: perhaps it's just a little bit of micro dosing where that happens. With Donovan, There Is a Mountain from the Coast. And Joni Mitchell helped me in the middle of the set, and our day got started with James Taylor's Shower the People.
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1: Well, let us go to one fine lady who I just dig. The way she sings, the way she writes, shoot, the way she looks. She's got that cool little gray stripe. Oh, yeah. Here's Bonnie Raitt from the coast.

0: Supertramp with Goodbye Stranger from the Coast. And it's Boz Scaggs with I'm Easy, filling in the middle there. But from Digging Deep, it's Bonnie Raitt at the top of the set. Gypsy in Me. Well, whatever is in you, if you are doing any sports through your school this year, you've got to get checked out. It is, well, a state law requires that all student athletes have a pre-participation physical exam before trying out or participating in school sports. So Adventist Health in Ukiah Valley, there on Hospital Drive, will be doing two free sports physicals and back-to-school fairs, one in Willits and one in Ukiah, just to help the students prepare for the upcoming school year and, of course, the sports season. So find out what the exam includes and get the dates, when it's going to be in Willits, July 11th, and when it's going to be in Ukiah, July 18th. All that info's on our Coastline Calendar, KOZT.com, under Free Sports Physicals. That's a reminder from your friends from the coast.
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0: 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I know that's a double negative, but just stand up and tell me about it by talking back to your radio at KOZT.com. However, I want to do something that'll just get us going and give you a little driving tune here. And a walking bass line, some honky-tonk piano, some vibrant horns. Oh, this is a fast tempo, infectious, upbeat, and it's cheerful. Not to mention how cheerful it is. From their 18th album called Growing Around, here is the standout single from Professor Louie and the Chromatics from the Coast.

You're not the child you thought you were. You wake up in the night and know you're blind, blind. And yet they keep on pushing, trying.

0: Part of the Royal Scam release, Steely Dan's Kid Charlemagne. And Steve Miller Band's title track to his 69 album, Your Saving Grace, From the Coast. And at the top, it is a fun song. In fact, Professor Louie and the Chromatics given us too much fun.
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And let's get this going on from Sweetheart of the Rodeo and featuring on percussions Mendocino County's own Gene Parsons. Birds from the Coast.

John Mellencamp from the coast with his song, I Need a Lover. Also, Paul Simon with That Was Your Mother. And featuring Gene Parsons, Mendocino County Zone, on the percussions, it's Birds and their song, You Ain't Going Nowhere. But we are going to be going back into that big old bag of music of mine because that's what we're going to do. It is a fine Thursday afternoon, and thank you for listening. Let's just do it. It makes me feel good when I hear the song, and I hope you do the same. Just turn it up a little. Let it wash over you. And let's say hallelujah for music. Preach it. Here's Norman Greenbaum on Mendocino County's FM, KOZT for Bragg. Our friends, just call us the Coast.

0: The Who with 515 from the coast. And from Neil Young, it's My My Hey Hey out of the blue. And speaking of blue, like blue skies, it's Norman Greenbaum starting our set off with Spirit in the Sky. You know that Who song, 1973, that was from Quadrophenia. And we've got Quadrophenia for you live at Madison Square Garden for the Saturday Night Superstars. That's right, it's The Who performing in 1996, July 18th. It's Quadrophenia from Madison Square Garden, brought to you by the team of Bruce Fournier, financial advisor, and Sally Coppage of your hometown Edward Jones office on Ukiah Street in Mendocino. Making sense of investing. They're bringing us the Saturday Night Superstars. It's The Who's Quadrophenia from MSG in 96. And it's only here with your friends from the coast. Coming up from Songs of Bob Dylan, we're going to turn one over to Joan Osborne.
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4: 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Thank you.

0: Yeah, I remember seeing a local band called Gatecrashers. They rocked the hell out of that song right there. It's from Rumors, and that's Fleetwood Mac, Go Your Own Way from the Coast. Also in that set, it's Joan Osborne with Quinn the Eskimo, Mighty Quinn, from the 2017 Songs of Bob Dylan.
1: Rolling Stones songwriter and guitarist Keith Richards.
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1: Keith is 100% right. The new Stones album is outstanding. Hear for yourself as Mick Jagger, Keith Richards, and Ronnie Wood take you behind the scenes of their new record. It's the Rolling Stones' Foreign Tongues, brought to you by the team of Bruce Fournier and Sally Coppage of Edward Jones Mendocino, and by Pro Metal Roof and Gutter Services, tough and beautiful for your home. 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
0: Yeah, that information right there on our homepage at KOZT.com, so check it out. And check this out. This one was recorded over in Casper Studio, the Bill Betrell setup, Mendocino County Zone, back in 2000. From the Best of Everything, here's Tom Petty and the Heartbreakers from the Coast.

0: Eagles from the Coast, Life in the Fast Lane. Dave Mason, too, with We Just Disagree in the middle of the set, along with Cream, Badge. And Tom Petty and the Heartbreakers with their song For Real that was recorded in Bill Bottrell's Casper studio about 26 years ago. And, you know, speaking about something local that's been done and going on currently, Art Explorers is getting some artwork out in Mendocino businesses. 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It's going to be happening through the month of July. 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They've partnered with a lot of different businesses to display artwork and educational materials throughout the county. And each participating business will host a small little installation consisting of, you know, two framed pieces or one featuring original artwork by an Art Explorer studio artist and others just sharing information about artists. And it's really important that you support this because they are not being supported by a lot of people who should be supporting Art Explorers. 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Take advantage of this. And it's a reminder from your friends from the coast.
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3: Well, it is a good time now. You and I get into that big old bag of music of mine. It's cozy, but it's cool. So let's do it. Turn it up a little bit as we wrap ourselves around this Thursday afternoon, because I got some good rock and roll. It's Bad Company from the Coast.

sure I'd leave when you died. There's no reason for it. You've got a